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Mm-hmm. It's all powered by Murray Kia in Abbotsford and Praise 106.5. Here's Jamie McDonald.

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0: It's Jay King with Hard Place, Praise 106.5. Lynette here, hoping that you are enjoying your day today so far. Yeah? Oh, we're so glad to be a part of it. We really are. And you know what else feels good? Think about this. When a complete stranger smiles at you? Oh, yeah. When somebody holds that door when your hands are full? Or not? That first sip of coffee in the morning. Maybe a text from a friend you haven't heard from in a while. A hug from somebody you love. For me, it's when my husband looks at me and he gets all quiet. And he looks at me with his big brown eyes and says, I love you. Oh, man, that feels good. Or just stepping outside, feeling the sunshine on your face and the cool fall weather on its way. Sometimes it really is the smallest things that can turn an ordinary day, just a regular old day, into something that really feels good, right? A feel-good moment for somebody else. So smile. Encourage them. Tell them they matter. It doesn't cost a thing. And it might just make their whole day, right?
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0: I'm Candace, and I spend a lot of time in my car, so it's just a place where I kind of spend time with God and in worshiping, because I have four kids. 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

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When you don't have the answers and you've got nothing, we can be humble. 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

0: I'm Lynette. Hi there. And I have a big heart for the Hope Squad. You've heard us talk about the Hope Squad.
1: Mm-hmm.
0: With your monthly gift of $26, it can really make a difference and help someone in need at what we like to call the end of the road. Yeah, the end of the road where people rarely go around the world. Those remote villages. And I've actually been to several of those through World Concern. And here's the thing. When you have a monthly gift of $26, that helps so much with being a Hope Squad partner. This is what you can do with that $26 a month. That will provide a bicycle for traveling evangelists. How cool is that? When they're going to those remote villages and there are no paved roads, or maybe a solar audio Bible. And the Jesus Film Kit for widespread sharing. That way people can hear about Jesus in their own language. How about that? Lots of things your money can provide. If you'd like to find out more, just text me, SQUAD, at 866-729-1065.
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0: It gives me strength to go to work in the morning. I am a network engineer. 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

Mornings, 106.5. I'm Lynette with you. Summer's given us one last gorgeous encore. Enjoying that sunshine and thanking God for all those little things today. Jamie McDonald now.

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1: Hi there, I'm Steve. 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He says you're a new creation in Christ. You're his child, justified, redeemed, and loved.
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This is the week you can see for King and Country in concert. 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

0: grateful for you.
1: It's that new one from Chandler Moore called God, I'm Just Grateful. Okay, so sometimes gratitude doesn't come easy, right? Lynette here, Praise 106.5. And then there are those days when your heart is just so heavy and you're carrying things you can't fix. You're waiting on answers to prayer that haven't been answered yet, or maybe just feeling the weight of the world on you. God, I'm so grateful. That song I just finished up with Chandler Moore, it can mean even more. Yeah, not because everything is okay, but because we know he's still with us in the middle of it. In Psalm 34, it says, the Lord is close to the brokenhearted. Oh, so if your heart is heavy today, mine is. I'll just tell you that right now. You don't have to carry it all by yourself. Give some of that weight to him. He's close. He loves you. And he loves me. And yes, even today, there is still something to be grateful for.
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3: I remember my pastor pulling me aside saying, I want you to preach next month. 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But then she like looked into my soul the way that only like wise older people can. She said, I believe the Lord has given you a voice, so you better learn how to actually use it.
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12: 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And since I'm pretty sure God was the first matchmaker back in the garden, it seems like an industry with some staying power. So, since we're here on Praise 106.5 trying to show you that you'd be dating show crazy to not use our direct lender mortgage company for your new home purchase or cash out refinance, we thought we'd put ourselves out there with our own profile. 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

Jesus, I love you, proclaiming it to the world. 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

0: Florida Feels Good, Toby Mack. I'm Lynette, and I got something to share with you. I'm so excited. But no, I can't tell you yet, but because I actually need to learn a little bit of it first. Then I'll share it with you, okay? But one of my personal goals is keep learning new things, especially as I get older. And I never want to stop being curious because I've always been curious. Ask any of my friends. They know I ask a million questions or just trying something just because I've never done it before. So maybe there's something that you've always wanted to try, maybe a new hobby. It could be a skill, something just for fun. So why not? You're not too old and it's definitely not too late. So keep learning. You might surprise yourself.
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Praise 106.5. Fall officially arrives on Tuesday. Until then, I'm hanging on to every bit of summer sunshine. I hope you are too. It's going to be all right. This is Matt Maher.

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Okay, listen up. This is the whole process for listening to Praise 106.5. You ready? Okay, there you go. Endless hope that comes from Jesus. 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

0: Mornings, 106.5. The group is called Kane, Living Water. Okay, so I love a good backstory, so I thought I would share a little Kane trivia with you. Yeah, they really are family, Taylor, Madison, and Logan Kane. Three siblings who grew up in Alabama. They were actually PKs, pastor's kids, just like me. Singing and playing together in church for many, many years. But did you know, and I did not know this, they actually started their professional career trying to make it in country music. They spent years on the road before realizing that singing about Jesus was really where their hearts belonged. So they moved to Nashville, made the switch to Christian music, and eventually gave us songs that we love, like Rise Up and Yes, He Can, and I'm So Blessed, and now this new one called Living Water. I love knowing the story behind the song and the singers. Hope you do too.
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Lynette here. And whatever this weekend holds for you, whether it's exciting or heavy, remember, you don't walk it alone. God is already there. It's true. Here's John Reddick.

0: You know, this last year has just been a really hard year for me and my daughter, and we are coming out of it, and we found a new church, and we just got turned on to you guys, and it just makes me feel so good. And we just know he has control of our life.
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Raise 106.5. Lynette here on a Saturday night. Maybe you can catch the sunset real quick. Look outside your window. The Lord is with me. It's Red Rocks Worship.

0: Maybe this is one of those days where you're like, Lord, Lord, I know you're with me. Walk with me. Get me through this day. I'm Lynette, Praise 106.5. 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
1: Hi there, it's Lynette. Take a deep breath. God's grace is sufficient for this moment, even if that moment feels like a lot.
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2: 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My name is Brant. 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Seriously, I'll tell you what it is coming up.

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1: Okay, this is awesome. You got to check this out. It's called anyhumanever.com.
0: Okay.
1: I don't know who's behind it.
0: Uh-huh.
1: It's a brilliant tool to learn about the world and why you should be grateful. It just takes averages and anthropological data.
0: Okay.
1: And it's like randomly using weighted data because the average is like,
0: sure.
1: Okay, you know, select right now, hit start, and it'll pick a boy or girl.
0: Uh-huh.
1: It'll pick what year this person's born in based on averages.
0: Okay.
1: And then where in the world.
0: Uh-huh.
1: And then it'll tell you about that person's life.
0: Like real, actually?
1: It's not a real actual person.
0: Okay.
1: But it uses data.
0: I see. Okay, what life for right. this person is at that time.
1: I've done this a bunch of times.
0: Okay.
1: I don't think I've lived past 17 yet.
0: What do you mean?
1: Because if you're born in the 1200s in South Africa or over here in Malaysia or over here, and like I was, you know, you're 7 years old, you don't make it. Mm-hmm. It's a baby, it doesn't even get a name.
0: Wow.
1: But it describes what people would eat at that time and then life expectancy. And again, it's called anyhumanever.com. If you're teaching, you got kids or something, you want to show like how good we have it,
0: mm-hmm.
1: how wonderfully good we have it, I highly recommend that.
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0: 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Lighthearted laughs.
1: I'm sorry.
0: And real substance.
2: 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Serious.
1: Oh, really point. Serious. Okay.
0: With even more laughs. 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
1: I got a question, and I don't understand this. I don't have an answer to it. What happened to the curved TVs?
0: The what?
1: Do you remember? It was a couple years ago. Like, they were curved. It was supposed to be like everybody's going to get these curved.
0: They were curved?
1: Yeah.
0: They had the screen?
1: Yeah, you go like to go to Best Buy and be like, well, here's the new latest.
0: You're not talking about the ones we had when we were kids where it was just like back that was curved. The front was curved.
1: Right, it was curved. Yeah.
0: No, I didn't even
1: envelop you, sort of like
0: surround you.
1: It was supposed to be that thing.
0: I didn't think
1: anybody went for it.
0: No, I didn't even know about it.
1: They're all like, oh, everybody's gonna get it now. We act like it didn't even exist.
0: What's funny is there's probably about 11 people out there with a curved TV.
1: They fell like, for it.
0: When is this going to catch on?
1: we had Crystal Pepsi, too. Like, we remember this a long time ago. It's the same thing. This is the new thing. What? Crystal what?

0: like spending time with the Lord, devotion, grabbing your morning cup of coffee. It's part of my day. It reminds me whose hands my circumstances are in.
1: Praise 106.5.

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1: If you feel kind of like a failure in this culture, I understand. It may be, though, that you're not one. It may be that our culture is a failure. here's what I mean by that. Like an Instagram-type culture, especially if you're a woman, how are you going to do it? How are you going to be a loving, attentive mom, taking great pictures all the way, and a high-powered lawyer, and community activist, and be in incredible shape with perfect skin and hair, and take incredible vacations, and be mindful and in the moment every day? And like life is
0: not possible.
1: It's not. You may not be messed up like you think. Our culture, though, is. It's entirely messed up. I love how Jesus comes along and he's like, I'm offering you a different culture. I'm offering you different values. And in my culture, you find this thing called rest. And that's the way my kingdom works. If you come to me, if you're weary, and I'll give you rest.
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0: very impressionable by the world, and I like to know that what is going into their ears is the same thing that I would want going into their heart. 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
1: Hi, David here, Chuck Swindoll. It says, be an intercessor. Remember to pray for those who have needs only God can meet. For when I am weak, then I am strong.
0: Praise 106.5, hope and encouragement for British Columbia and the Pacific Northwest. 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
2: 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Hey there, my name is Brant. You may struggle with small talk.
3: 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I do. 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
1: Let's talk about small talk. I'm terrible at it. I don't like it. But I have to do it if I love people. Mm. And there's no way. Apparently, humans, I've been studying humans for a while. And apparently...
0: And you do realize you're in that
1: yes.
0: class. Okay, good.
1: I don't feel like I am, yeah, but I know yes. I am.
0: Good, good.
1: Just objectively, I am a bipedal hominid. But... I realize that that's entree to relationships. Mm-hmm. And I just saw this thing. It said 37% say they faked a phone call in order to get out of small talk.
0: Wow.
1: And again, I understand it, but the same survey says about half of us say we experience loneliness.
0: That's what
1: daily.
0: I mean. Like, it's, right. You can't have it both ways.
1: Yeah.
0: You really can't.
1: I wish we could.
0: Yeah.
1: I'd love to skip right over the small talk thing. I'm not good at it, but I'm trying, and I don't want to be by myself.
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1: It's a special feature of the show. Among the things we talk about, we hit on animal news because largely animals are out there doing cool stuff.
0: Sure.
1: Or at least stuff. Noteworthy stuff doesn't get reported.
0: That's true.
1: Gets spiked. All the newsrooms in the country spike the story.
0: There's a lot going on with humans right now. So
1: yeah, okay. That's true. But what about this parrot? That's what I say to you. This parrot in India has been detained by the police for allegedly berating a woman, an older woman. Sorry. She filed complaints against the parrot, but there's a little twist here.
0: Of course.
1: Okay, so right now we're like, what kind of parrot would do that? She complains against the parrot. It spouted abuses to her. The cops detain the parrot. It says here for questioning.
0: Brent.
1: But no, I'm not making this up. But while in custody, it never said anything abusive, so they had to let it free. It was just like, I'm not going to say anything. So who knows? We don't know. We don't have the evidence. We just have this claim.
0: This is the end of your story.
1: Yeah. Yeah, the twist is, I mean, you start thinking this parrot's terrible. He's not. He's fine. He submitted to questioning, and he has now been set free.
0: I cannot believe.
1: They let him out of the cage, and now he is free.
0: Oh, my goodness.

0: I just love it. I love the encouragement. I love the music. And just always opportunity to worship throughout the day and to sing praises to the Lord.
1: Praise 106.5.

0: Brant and Sherry are oddly refreshing, and they agree.
1: Yes.
2: No! Yeah! No!
1: Woo!
0: Yep, just the right kind of weird.
2: It's just, it's really a sight to behold.
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1: I get a lot of questions about this, and I never really know how to answer it exactly. You may know I'm on the autism spectrum. I was diagnosed years ago, my son as well. So I get a lot of people asking me about that. Mm-hmm. So you have Asperger's or high-functioning autism spectrum disorder. What would you tell my 12-year-old boy or my 14-year-old girl? Or I get that a lot.
0: Yeah.
1: And I don't really know what to say. Except I was thinking, okay, here's probably the thing I would say. If I only got one thing to say, it would be along the lines of, it gets better. It really does. And my experience has been, all I can tell you is that my experience has been that God is good. All the stuff that I struggled with, ultimately, I see it playing a role in my life now for the good, where I can be a blessing to other people. It's made me different, but I wouldn't change it. And I think back to those days thinking there's no way that I would ever say that, but I am saying that. So please allow me to tell you that if you know who God is, you have a sense about how good he is. He really is good, and that's your basis for hope.
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3: I remember my pastor pulling me aside saying, I want you to preach next month. 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After that sermon, this sweet old woman walked up to me. But then she like looked into my soul the way that only like wise older people can. She said, I believe the Lord has given you a voice, so you better learn how to actually use it.
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0: I'm Dustin. I work in construction, and so it's kind of like trying to be a light in a dark place sometimes. 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
1: Hi, this is Steve. You know, there really are no self-made people. If we're better than we used to be, God did it.
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2: 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My name is Brent. Producer Sherry is here. We've been talking a lot about this today, and that is your job and why it's actually a beautiful thing. Even if it's not a dream job, even if it's tough, there's goodness to be seen and had there. We'll talk about it coming up.

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1: For my entire life, I always struggled with self-worth and believing that I was actually worthy of love. It felt like no matter where I turned, I never felt good enough. But one day, I decided that I no longer wanted those voices to rule my life. I remember the day I wrote the song I wanted to write about my identity in Christ, a reminder for you and for me of the truth, that you are a child of God and that you are so deeply loved by Him. And the truth is, no matter what you've been through or what you've done, Jesus loves you and He wants a relationship with you. I'm Megan Woods, and this is my song, The Truth.

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1: If you are struggling right now with your work, maybe it's your career or just your temporary job or whatever, but you feel like I'm bored with it or I don't enjoy it. Here's one way to make it better quickly. Just throwing this idea out there. Recommit to serving people at your work. This is, you'll find less to complain about, honestly. You just decide who am I serving? And that's your point of motivation. Do it. Because whatever job it is, I can't.

0: keep using the example all the time, like your stock and groceries. Well, it helps people. People need to be able to access food for their families easily. Like you're working overnight doing that. Like there's all sorts of things. When you realize, again, I am here to serve people, it infuses your job with meaning. It's more than a job.
1: Did you hear that? 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
1: Okay. I'm about to

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1: So, question. I seriously wonder this. Is it rude not to do the awkward jog of gratitude when someone opens a door for you and you're far away? You know what I mean? Because if it's hot out.
0: Yes.
1: It's hot out.
0: Yes, it is.
1: I don't want to be all sweaty.
0: Yeah.
1: You open the door for me. It's very kind.
0: Mm-hmm.
1: I'm still 40 feet away.
0: Yes.
1: That prompts me to want to run.
0: Or that's right.
1: Jog. You do this little awkward jog of gratitude.
0: Mm-hmm.
1: With keys jangling or whatever.
0: Now I'm going to sweat because it's hot out. Yes.
1: But it seems rude not to break into a jog.
0: I will say that there are times that I have not.
1: Huh.
0: And it wasn't me trying to teach anyone a lesson. It was just like, I can't do that. Like, I have heels on. I have keys in my purse. Yeah. It's just too much. But that may teach people, maybe let's not do that.
1: Like, yeah. I think the rule of thumb is if the door would shut fully before the person got there, go ahead and release it.
0: Yeah, yeah.
1: But literally, if I'm still out in the parking lot,
0: don't hold it.
1: Now I have to.
0: I don't want
1: to
0: run.
1: Break into a run, or else I'm rude.

0: I've been through a lot in the last 6 months, and I turn it on, and it just brings me so much peace and hope.
1: Praise 106.5.

0: oddly refreshing.
1: Can I just go off for a second?
2: Yes, please.
1: Yes, please. Please do.
2: By all means.
1: Please go off.
2: Yes. It's
0: refreshingly odd.
1: Unbelievable.
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1: It's really true that we could complain about anything. We can. Any job that we have, we could complain about it,
0: yeah,
1: right?
0: Yeah, right.
1: I could complain about this job. There are things that are limiting or I don't prefer or whatever. But I don't because I don't actually feel that way. Mm-hmm. I'm so thankful. And the reason I'm thankful is I have made myself do this. Brant, it's not about you. It's about the people who are listening right now. And I want to be a blessing to you. Whether I succeed at that or not, I'm trying to add value to your life. But I come in with that mentality. Producer Sherry does the same thing. She serves me, she serves you, but that's the mentality. Mm-hmm. And it makes your job life-giving. And I just want to encourage you that way, because there really is meaning. Whatever your job is, there's meaning there. And seeing it that way, that the Lord has placed you here for a season to be a blessing to people, that just changes everything.
2: 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Jesus gave the Great Commission to people. 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
4: Hey there, my name is Brant. This has been great. We have really enjoyed this. Producer Sherry and I have hosted an experimental Bible study, and we do it on YouTube. 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

0: morning. It is a reminder. Did you have your appointment with God and thanking him for people that are blessing me and the wonderful gifts that I have around me that I forget? It just keeps me going. It does. Thank you, Lord.
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0: 1065.
1: Yeah, this probably is the sickest burn of the Bible.
0: The sickest? That's a...
1: Yeah, I think so.
0: Okay.
1: We got this note from Jennifer.
0: Uh-huh.
1: She says she listens online from Paris.
0: Ooh.
1: Kind of cool. Kind of fancy. Makes us fancy.
0: Yeah, it really does. Yes.
1: Thank you.
0: Boy, man.
1: We feel good about ourselves.
0: We've made
1: though,
0: it.
1: Jennifer.
0: Yeah.
1: Anyway, she pointed, it's the Elijah thing with the, so he's battling the prophets of Baal.
0: Oh, yeah.
1: And like, hey, why isn't your guy showing up? What is he? Is he using the bathroom?
0: Yeah, that
1: effectively,
0: is
1: a, it's what he says.
0: Yes, it is.
1: And then not only that, like he drops that mic, and then shortly after that,
0: picks up another mic,
1: yeah. And they're just obliterated.
0: Yes, that's true.
1: So that's probably the sick. I've been thinking about writing a book called Sick Burns of the Bible.
0: We're compiling them. People are participating greatly. Yes.
1: That's probably the sickest.
0: That's
1: so
0: a good one.
1: We thank you. We're honored that you were listening in Paris. So that can usually
0: French
1: accent. Knew,
0: I kept saying, maybe we'll get out of this without the accent.
1: Well, you didn't.
2: Did you hear that? Gonna set the world on fire. 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I'm gonna set my world on fire. For the Lord. So watch me. Praise 106.5. 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

0: It's Brant and Sherry, where positivity is enforced and fun isn't faked.
1: Is AI the conclusion of Satan's promise to Eve?
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1: Hey, Phil Wickham here. A few years back, I found myself in a tough situation, asking God what it looked like for me to follow His way through it, and He responded by giving me a poem. If you curse me, I will bless you. If you hurt me, I'll forgive. If you hate me, I will love you. I choose the Jesus way. And as I read that poem back, I realized how amazing this Jesus is that we follow. But I also realized how far from Him I was, and I want to follow Your way. And it has changed my heart and my life, and I pray that it would do the same for others. Here's the Jesus way.

0: we so implicitly know that our work is supposed to serve people that we use that language all the time. People say, "Why, you know, why did you start this bank?" Well, I want to serve the people of this town. No, you wanted to make a bunch of money, didn't you?
1: Yeah.
0: But they implicitly know there's something glorious about serving. Mm. There's something meaningful. People in government. Mm-hmm. I'm here to serve my constituents. Okay, right. You probably have some other motivations too. Am I right?
1: Yeah. Like,
0: but implicitly we know there's something glorious about actually serving people.

0: Honestly, God is the only one that has been able to get me through everything that I've gone through in my life. And your guys' radio station just keeps the faith going, and it uplifts me every single day.
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0: Brant and Sherry, where you'll walk away encouraged.
1: One thing we got to get over, to the idea that God is way out there and he's removed from everything up in heaven. That's not what's going on. He's right there.
2: Yeah, I heard someone say he is as close as your breath.
1: Yes, he's right there waiting. He's waiting.
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1: Yeah, this is cool. Jennifer says she listens online.
0: Yes.
1: In Paris to a show. That's pretty cool.
0: Now, she listens to us in our current form, and she enjoys it.
2: Yeah.
0: So there's no need to add anything else. No accents.
1: Okay,
0: no,
1: okay, okay, that's fine.
0: Okay, just want to make sure.
1: I am really good with a French accent.
0: Okay.
1: I am.
0: Who determined that?
1: I was told that by my French teacher in high school.
0: Okay.
1: I'm good at it. But okay, I don't have to do it right now.
0: Okay, great.
1: It's fine.
0: Good, good, good.
1: Why am I good at it? That was a question.
0: That presumes a lot, but okay.
1: Because I'm from like rural, kind of downscale Midwest, where I'm from.
0: Right. Right.
1: It's because of someone named Pepe Le Pew. I grew up watching, and if you don't know who Pepe Le Pew is, he's a skunk. And it's a cartoon. But that's where I got it.
0: That was your mentor. Yeah. That's your frame of reference. Yeah. Okay. Well, then, yeah, you probably would be spot on.
1: And in retrospect, this thing about Pepe Le Pew, I don't think you can watch it anymore.
0: No,
1: and there's probably good reason.
0: There was some troubling. There was some troubling
1: there's
0: behavior.
1: A lot of
0: but the accent was spot on.
1: Problematic behavior.
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0: Hi, I'm Jojo, and I love listening to you in the morning. Oh, it means a lot because I have it playing all day long, and then my kids would start singing the songs, and I'm like, whoa, you know all the lyrics?
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1: Hey, I'm Brant. Just a reminder for you.
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1: You know you can talk to God, right? Like right now, whatever's bothering you, whatever's stressing you out right now. You actually can do that. How great is that?
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0: Vancouver, Bellingham, anywhere in between, wherever you are tonight, the Lord is with you. My name is Aaron. It's Praise 106.5. Maybe you feel like you're all alone right now, restless, and wishing you had someone to talk to. You're not alone. God is right there. I don't know if this ever happens to you, but I've had many sleepless nights where I just keep saying to God, Lord, I don't get it. Why am I here? Why does no one understand? Why doesn't anyone get me? And then I'm reminded in his word, he says, the Lord himself goes before you and will be with you. He will never leave you nor forsake you. Do not be afraid. Do not be discouraged. Whatever it is, wherever you are, keep praying. Even if praying doesn't change your feeling right this instant, God is right beside you. He hears you.
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Praise 106.5. When you need joy, look at Jesus. And remember, joy comes from knowing God and experiencing His presence.

I'm Aaron. It's Praise 106.5. As this song from Brandon Lake plays, take a moment to look back on your life. The things you didn't understand then, but they make sense now. That's how good God is.

us your love. Are you missing a green scooter? Did you recently eat ice cream? It's Praise 106.5. I'm Aaron. If you have a kid about my kids' ages, Joseph's 4, his brother Isaac is 2, they love riding this little blue scooter they have. But there's a green one that was left behind at Lopez Island Creamery. And they took to Facebook this week to see if they can find who it belongs to. Here's the thing, though. I've seen the videos. They're jumping this thing off a table. They jumped over this big ceramic cow, doing all sorts of stunts, just trying to find the owner. And I want to help out, too. So if you know someone, a child, who might be missing a green scooter, send me an open mic on the Praise 106.5 app or leave me a message at 866-729-1065. We're going to find the owner of that green scooter.

0: God.
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1: Hi, David here with a simple thought from Lamentations 3:25. The Lord is good to those who wait for him, to the soul who seeks him.
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0: Ah, yes, we are so blessed. It's Praise 106.5, Aaron with you through the night. It doesn't matter what he said, she said. It's about what God says, because what he says is the truth.
1: How many times can you hear the same lie before you start to believe it?

0: You Remain. That's Tarian. I'm Aaron. It's Praise 106.5. Wow, that's right, isn't it? If you look at the news, it can feel really uneasy. But who's still there when the dust settles? God. Relationships, they come and go. Who's there for you to lean into when it goes south? God. When the phases or chapters of life pass by, I remember for me, a huge one of those was when my grandpa died. I was 20 years old. He was such a faithful man, and I'm thankful to have had him for that many years. But when he went to be with the Lord, it was like, what now? Well, God was still there. He remained. And I don't know what your life looks like right now. Maybe you lost a job. God remains with you, okay? I know it's not easy, believe me. I struggle with this more than you know, but you're not alone. God has you right here, right now, hearing this message for a reason. Hang tight to him.
1: 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Jesus gave the Great Commission to people. And we see how he promises that his strength will be made perfect through our weakness. 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

hang on a little tighter. This is Aaron hanging out with you on Praise 106.5. Okay, this is going to be your anthem. If you're holding on by a thread, let John Reddick energize you right now to keep going. I've been holding

0: You know, this last year has just been a really hard year for me and my daughter, and we are coming out of it, and we found a new church, and we just got turned on to you guys, and it just makes me feel so good. And I just know he has control of our life.
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When you're feeling joyful, celebrate by thanking God for his goodness. And remember, God's joy gives you strength. 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

0: It gives me strength to go to work in the morning. 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

Isn't it good that God is patient with us? Praise 106.5, I'm Aaron with you through the night. Listen to this from 2 Peter 3:9. The Lord does not delay his promise as some understand delay, but is patient with you, not wanting any to perish, but all to come to repentance. Are you trying to give something up right now? Maybe addiction, anger, resentment? God's not too busy to help right now. He's not on holiday in Whistler. He's just being patient, waiting for us to really give it to him and let him take care of it. God took an addiction away from me about 15 years ago when I finally stopped trying to quit on my own and instead said, God, you take it. Maybe that's you. If that's someone you love and you're worried sick about them right now, you don't know where they even are, maybe. Don't stop praying. My mom never stopped praying for me. Don't give up. God hasn't.

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1: Hi, it's Marv. 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We're adopted in as His actual children. It's an amazing thing.
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You don't have to wonder who you are when you know who you belong to. I'm Aaron. It's Praise 106.5. That's what Ann Wilson said online recently. And here she is right now.

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Make some connections that are good for your soul. Meet Jesus and his followers here at Praise 106.5.

0: Jay King on Praise 106.5. I'm Aaron. Yes, God is not afraid of your comeback story. You know, there's a YouTube channel, you've probably seen it, called I Am Second. And there's other ones too, but just many people sharing how in the pit, in the deepest, darkest times of their life, God pulled them out. And I would love to hear your story and share it right here on Praise 106.5. 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

0: I'm Dustin. I work in construction, and so it's kind of like trying to be a light in a dark place sometimes. 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It pumps me up, and it just kind of gets my mind in the right mindset so I can go out and be an ambassador.
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I did it. I reached the end of the internet. I'm Aaron. It's Praise 106.5. Are you scrolling right now? Maybe you're too busy working, but I was just looking on Instagram. I love seeing all the coffee shops in Vancouver and some cute ones in Abbotsford, too. I had a great little cappuccino at Old Hand Coffee there. So I'm on Instagram just now, and I found someone who was asking the question, what if I replace the coffee beans with, drumroll please, beans? And I kid you not, he made himself a pinto bean espresso, I guess. I mean, I've eaten some weird things. I used to live in Guatemala, and I guess desperate times call for desperate measures, but I gotta know, what is like the strangest meal you've made for yourself? Because it was all that was in the fridge. For me, it was probably a peanut butter and jelly taco. Text me yours, 866-729-1065.

a lot of people have let me down. A lot. My name is Aaron. It's Praise 106.5. But God has never let me down. Ain't no way. He's never failed me, right? This is Jamie McDonald.

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1: Hi there, I'm Steve. Want more peace and less anxiety? Well, being thankful makes a big difference. And being thankful to God can change your life.
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1: When you need wisdom, pray about it. Talk to God. And remember, God hears you when you talk to Him, and He'll answer your prayer.

0: grateful for you.
1: Chandler Moore, God, I'm just grateful. It's Praise 106.5. I'm Aaron. If my mistakes help you, then all glory to God. I'm so grateful that through every mistake I've ever made, God didn't give up on me as quickly as I sometimes give up on others. Being real here, one of my biggest flaws is that if someone does something to me that I don't like, I'm so quick to just write that person off. And then, of course, I'm reminded, Jesus says in Scripture that I have to forgive them not just 7 times, but 70 times 7 times. And I say, okay, fine, God, you're right. So I don't know if you struggle with that too, but I think if we have gratitude for how kind and patient and forgiving God is with us, then maybe that can help us to be that way with those who are around us, especially that person right next to you in the morning.
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Praise 106.5, I'm Aaron. That's the year Phil Wickham released This Is Amazing Grace. And just in case you had doubts, he wants to remind you, yes, it really is Amazing Grace. Oh.

0: I have a long commute, and I'm a full-time teacher and a parent of 4 kids, including a new baby. So it's just a moment every morning to pause and pray and open up the skies and thanks to God and pray over our city and our lives.
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Hey, this question is kind of awkward. I'm Aaron, by the way. Do you want to work here? Do you like praying with people? Are you unintimidated by a driving a car that says Praise 106.5 and Jesus all over it? Okay, then text me the word job to 866-729-1065.

0: listen because it brings my heart joy, and I have two small children who are very impressionable by the world, and I like to know that what is going into their ears is the same things that I would want going into their heart. So that's why I listen.
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Toby Mack on Praise 106.5. I'm Aaron, and I think if I told my parents I was going to this university back in the day, I would have been laughed out of the house. But Langley is home to Canada's first National Kitten College. Now, hold on just a minute. Just listen. It's actually a really cool thing. It's not a real college major. Don't worry, Mom and Dad. What it is it's a place to learn how to take care of small kittens, especially, you know, strays or those who are abandoned, helping them survive, thrive, and find a new home. And if they can get their paperwork together, maybe even find a job at Necco, the cat cafe in Bellingham.

0: Hi, I'm Jojo, and I love listening to you in the morning. Oh, it means a lot because I have it playing all day long, and then my kids would start singing the songs, and I'm like, whoa, you know all the lyrics?
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Yeah, I know. This isn't how you thought this would go. That's the bad news. The good news is that God is still on the throne, and it's going to be all right. 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

Oh, you just filled up your tank, huh? Yeah. 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
1: Hi, this is Mark. God's Word says today is the day of salvation. Don't worry about yesterday. Don't worry about tomorrow. How can you live for Jesus today?
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0: like spending time with the Lord, devotion, grabbing your morning cup of coffee. It's part of my day. It reminds me whose hands my circumstances are in.
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1: Okay, this is awesome. You got to check this out. It's called anyhumanever.com.
0: Okay.
1: I don't know who's behind it.
0: Uh-huh.
1: It's a brilliant tool to learn about the world and why you should be grateful. It just takes averages and anthropological data.
0: Okay.
1: And it's like randomly using weighted data because the average is like,
0: sure.
1: Okay, you know, select right now, hit start, and it'll pick a boy or girl.
0: Uh-huh.
1: It'll pick what year this person's born in based on averages.
0: Okay.
1: And then where in the world.
0: Uh-huh.
1: And then it'll tell you about that person's life.
0: Like real, actually?
1: It's not a real, actual person.
0: Okay.
1: But it uses data.
0: I see. Okay, what like, what life for right. this person is at that time.
1: I've done this a bunch of times.
0: Okay.
1: I don't think I've lived past 17 yet.
0: What do you mean?
1: Because if you're born in the 1200s in South Africa or over here in Malaysia or over here, and like I was, you know, you're 7 years old, you don't make it. Mm-hmm. It's a baby, it doesn't make, it doesn't even get a name.
0: Wow.
1: But it describes what people would eat at that time and then life expectancy. And again, it's called anyhumanever.com. If you're teaching, you got kids or something, you want to show like how good we have it,
0: mm-hmm.
1: how wonderfully good we have it, I highly recommend that.
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1: Yeah, yeah.
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1: I got a question, and I don't understand this. I don't have an answer to it. What happened to the curved TVs?
0: The what?
1: Do you remember? It was a couple years ago. Like, they were curved. It was supposed to be like everybody's going to get these curved.
0: They were curved?
1: Yeah.
0: They had a the screen?
1: Yeah, you go like to go to Best Buy and be like, well, here's the new latest.
0: You're not talking about the ones we had when we were kids where it was just like back that was curved. Just, the front was curved.
1: Right, it was curved. Yeah.
0: No, I didn't even
1: envelop
0: know.
1: You, sort of like
0: surround you.
1: It was supposed to be that thing.
0: I did not think
1: anybody went for it.
0: No, I didn't even know about it.
1: They're all like, oh, everybody's gonna get it now, but we act like it didn't even exist.
0: What's funny is there's probably about 11 people out there with a curved TV.
1: They fell like, for it.
0: When is this going to catch on?
1: we had Crystal Pepsi, too. Like, we remember this a long time ago. It's the same thing. This is the new thing. What? Crystal what? What?

No matter where I turned, I never felt good enough. But one day, I decided that I no longer wanted those voices to rule my life. I remember the day I wrote the song I wanted to write about my identity in Christ, a reminder for you and for me of the truth that you are a child of God and that you are so deeply loved by Him. And the truth is, no matter what you've been through or what you've done, Jesus loves you and He wants a relationship with you. I'm Megan Woods, and this is my song, The Truth.

0: It's Brant and Sherry. Lighthearted laughs.
1: I'm sorry.
0: And real substance.
2: Really, sorry, really serious.
1: Oh, really important. Serious. Okay.
0: With even more laughs. Refreshingly odd. Oddly refreshing. 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
1: If you feel kind of like a failure in this culture, I understand. It may be, though, that you're not one. It may be that our culture is a failure. here's what I mean by that. Like an Instagram-type culture, especially if you're a woman, how are you going to do it? How are you going to be a loving, attentive mom, taking great pictures all the way, and a high-powered lawyer, and community activist, and be in incredible shape with perfect skin and hair, and take incredible vacations, and be mindful and in the moment every day? And like, life is
0: just, not possible.
1: It's not. You may not be messed up like you think. Our culture, though, is. It's entirely messed up. I love how Jesus comes along and he's like, I'm offering you a different culture. I'm offering you different values. And in my culture, you find this thing called rest. And that's the way my kingdom works. If you come to me, if you're weary, and I'll give you rest.
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1: Hi, David here. 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
2: Hey there, my name is Brant. You may struggle with small talk. A lot of us do. I do, big time. But I want to talk about why we should do it anyway. We'll talk about it coming up.

0: scripture is inspired by God. It corrects us when we're wrong and teaches us to do what's right.
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1: Let's talk about small talk. I'm terrible at it. I don't like it. But I have to do it if I love people. Mm. And there's no way. Apparently, humans, I've been studying humans for a while. And apparently...
0: And you do realize you're in that.
1: Yes.
0: Class. Okay, good.
1: I don't feel like I am, yeah, but I know, yes, I am.
0: Good, good.
1: Just objectively, I am a bipedal hominid. But... I realize that that's entree to relationships. Mm-hmm. And I just saw this thing. It said 37% say they faked a phone call in order to get out of small talk.
0: Wow.
1: And again, I understand it, but the same survey says about half of us say we experience loneliness.
0: That's what
1: daily.
0: I mean. Like, it's right. You can't have it both ways.
1: Yeah.
0: You really can't.
1: I wish we could.
0: Yeah.
1: I'd love to skip right over the small talk thing. I'm not good at it, but I'm trying, and I don't want to be by myself.
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0: Brant and Sherry, a little silly, a little different.
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1: It's a special feature of the show. Among the things we talk about, we hit on animal news because largely animals are out there doing cool stuff.
0: Sure.
1: Or at least stuff. Noteworthy stuff doesn't get reported.
0: That's true.
1: Gets spiked. All the newsrooms in the country spike the story.
0: There's a lot going on with humans right now. So
1: yeah, okay. That's true. But what about this parrot? That's what I say to you. This parrot in India has been detained by the police for allegedly berating a woman, an older woman. Sorry. She filed complaints against the parrot, but there's a little twist here.
0: Of course.
1: Okay, so right now we're like, what kind of parrot would do that? She complains against the parrot. It spouted abuses to her. The cops detain the parrot, it says here, for questioning.
0: Brent.
1: But no, I'm not making this up. But while in custody, it never said anything abusive, so they had to let it free. It was just like, I'm not going to say anything. So who knows? We don't know. We don't have the evidence. We just have this claim.
0: This is the end of your story.
1: Yeah. Yeah, the twist is, I mean, you start thinking this parrot's terrible. He's not. He's fine. He submitted to questioning, and he has now been set free.
0: I cannot believe.
1: They let him out of the cage, and now he is free.
0: Oh, my goodness.

0: It's great music, and my whole family can listen in the car. And then I hear my kids singing the song without me even saying a word. It's great.
1: Praise 106.5.

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1: Yeah.
0: Refreshingly odd, oddly refreshing.
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1: I get a lot of questions about this, and I never really know how to answer it exactly. You may know I'm on the autism spectrum. I was diagnosed years ago, my son as well. So I get a lot of people asking me about that. Mm-hmm. So you have Asperger's or high-functioning autism spectrum.

0: asked, or what would you tell my 12-year-old boy or my 14-year-old girl? Or I get that a lot.
1: Yeah.
0: And I don't really know what to say. Except I was thinking, okay, here's probably the thing I would say. If I only got one thing to say, it would be along the lines of, it gets better. It really does. And my experience has been, all I can tell you is that my experience has been that God is good. All the stuff that I struggled with, ultimately, I see it playing a role in my life now for the good, where I can be a blessing to other people. It's made me different, but I wouldn't change it. And I think back to those days thinking, there's no way that I would ever say that, but I am saying that. So please allow me to tell you that if you know who God is, you have a sense about how good he is. He really is good, and that's your basis for hope.
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0: thanking him for people that are blessing me and the wonderful gifts that I have around me that I forget. 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
2: 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My name is Brent. Producer Sherry is here. We've been talking a lot about this today, and that is your job and why it's actually a beautiful thing. Even if it's not a dream job, even if it's tough, there's goodness to be seen and had there. We'll talk about it coming up.

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Remember, God's wisdom is infinite. 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

0: 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And because not every moment in the day is great, but it helps me praise through them.
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1: If you're struggling right now with your work, maybe it's your career or just your temporary job or whatever, but you feel like I'm bored with it or I don't enjoy it. Here's one way to make it better quickly. Just throwing this idea out there. Recommit to serving people at your work. This is, you'll find less to complain about, honestly. You just decide who am I serving? And that's your point of motivation. Do it. Because whatever job it is, I keep using the example all the time, like you're stocking groceries. Well, it helps people. People need to be able to access food for their families easily. Like you're working overnight doing that. Like there's all sorts of things. When you realize, again, I am here to serve people, it infuses your job with meaning. It's more than a job.
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1: So, question. I seriously wonder this. Is it rude not to do the awkward jog of gratitude when someone opens a door for you and you're far away? You know what I mean? Because if it's hot out,
0: yes,
1: it's hot out.
0: Yes, it is.
1: I don't want to be all sweaty.
0: Yeah.
1: You open

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1: Two Scottish adventurers drove a car from the North Pole to the South Pole.
2: All right.
0: And real wisdom.
1: I was more impressed. It's a husband and wife.
2: My goodness.
1: Now that.
2: Yeah.
1: Like, this is.
2: That's impressive.
1: That is impressive.
0: Refreshingly odd. Oddly refreshing. 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
1: It's really true that we could complain about anything. We can. Any job that we have, we could complain about it,
0: yeah,
1: right?
0: Right.
1: I could complain about this job. There are things that are limiting or I don't prefer, whatever. But I don't, because I don't actually feel that way. Mm-hmm. I'm so thankful. And the reason I'm thankful is I made myself do this. Brant, it's not about you. It's about the people who are listening right now. And I want to be a blessing to you. Whether I succeed at that or not, I'm trying to add value to your life. But I come in with that mentality. Producer Sherry does the same thing. She serves me, she serves you, but that's the mentality. Mm-hmm. And it makes your job life-giving. And I just want to encourage you that way, because there really is meaning. Whatever your job is, there's meaning there. And seeing it that way, that the Lord has placed you here for a season to be a blessing to people, that just changes everything.
2: 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I'm Sarah, host of the Passion Meets Purpose podcast. Our guest, Ian Simpkins.
3: I remember my pastor pulling me aside saying, I want you to preach next month. And I said, oh, no, thank you. And he said, I wasn't asking you. After that sermon, this sweet old woman walked up to me. But then she like looked into my soul the way that only like wise older people can. She said, I believe the Lord has given you a voice, so you better learn how to actually use it.
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0: My name is Marissa, my daughter Lena, and I love listening because the music is about God. It's so cute hearing her ask me to turn up the radio to some of the songs. And you ever met her, don't tell anybody, you're a child of God.
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1: Hi there, I'm Steve. Want more peace and less anxiety? Well, being thankful makes a big difference. And being thankful to God can change your life.
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2: 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Hey there, my name is Brant. This has been great. We have really enjoyed this. Producer Sherry and I have hosted an experimental Bible study, and we do it on YouTube. If you're interested, just look for Brant and Sherry Bible Study on YouTube.

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1: Yeah, this probably is the sickest burn of the Bible.
2: The sickest? That's a...
1: Yeah, I think so.
2: Okay.
1: What I got, got this note from Jennifer.
2: Uh-huh.
1: She says she listens online from Paris.
2: Ooh.
1: Kind of cool, kind of okay, fancy. Nice. Makes us fancy.
2: Yeah, it does. It really does.
1: It really does.
2: Yes.
1: Thank you.
2: Boy, man.
1: We feel good about ourselves.
2: We've made
1: Jennifer.
2: It. Yeah.
1: Anyway, she pointed, it's the Elijah thing with the, so he's battling the prophets of Baal.
2: Baal. Yeah.
1: And like, hey, why isn't your guy showing up? What is he? Is he using the bathroom?
2: Yeah, that
1: effectively,
2: is
1: a, it's what he says.
2: Yes, it is.
1: And then not only that, like he drops that mic and then shortly after that.
2: Picks up another mic.
1: Yeah. And they're just obliterated.
2: Yes, that's true.
1: So that's probably the sick. I've been thinking about writing a book called Sick Burns of the Bible.
2: We're compiling them. People are participating greatly. Yes.
1: That's probably the sickest.
2: That's
1: so
2: a
1: we,
2: good one.
1: We thank you. We're honored that you were listening in Paris. So I can use the French accent.
2: I kept saying, maybe we'll get out of this without the accent.
1: Well, you didn't.
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1: It's so easy to complain about stuff. We can complain about our jobs very easily. I've done it before. You know what, though? We're here to serve. And actually, that's when we thrive, is when we're serving people. And you do it through work. Sometimes you have to be paid to serve people, but it's still serving people.
0: Yeah.
1: And don't diminish that. And I think we so implicitly know that our work is supposed to serve people that we use that language all the time. People say, why did you start this bank? Well, I want to serve the people of this town. No, you wanted to make a bunch of money, didn't you?
0: Yeah.
1: But they implicitly know.

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2: For my entire life, I always struggled with self-worth and believing that I was actually worthy of love. It felt like no matter where I turned, I never felt good enough. But one day, I decided that I no longer wanted those voices to rule my life. I remember the day I wrote the song. I wanted to write about my identity in Christ, a reminder for you and for me of the truth that you are a child of God and that you are so deeply loved by Him. And the truth is, no matter what you've been through or what you've done, Jesus loves you and He wants a relationship with you. I'm Megan Woods, and this is my song, The Truth.

0: oddly refreshing.
1: Can I just go off for a second?
2: Yes, please.
1: Yes, please. Please do.
2: By all means.
1: Please go off.
2: Yes. It's
0: refreshingly odd.
1: Unbelievable.
0: This is the Brent Hanson Show.
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1: Yeah, this is cool. Jennifer said she listens online.
0: Yes.
1: In Paris to the show. That's pretty cool.
0: Now, she listens to us in our current form, and she enjoys it.
2: Yeah.
0: So there's no need to add anything else. No accents.
1: Okay,
0: no,
1: okay, that's fine.
0: Okay, just
1: want to
0: make sure.
1: I am really good with the French accent.
0: Okay.
1: I am.
0: Who determined that?
1: I was told that by my French teacher in high school.
0: Okay.
1: I'm good at it. But okay, I don't have to do it right now.
0: Okay, great.
1: It's fine.
0: Good, good, good.
1: Why am I good at it? That was a question.
0: That presumes a lot, but okay.
1: Because I'm from, like, rural, kind of downscale Midwest, where I'm from.
0: Right. Right.
1: It's because of someone named Pepe Le Pew. I grew up watching, and if you don't know who Pepe Le Pew is, he's a skunk. And it's a cartoon, but that's where I got.
0: That was your mentor. Yeah. That's your frame of reference.
1: Yeah.
0: Okay. Well, then, yeah, you probably would be spot on.
1: And in retrospect, this thing about Pepe Le Pew, I don't think you can watch it anymore.
0: No,
1: and there's probably good reason.
0: There was some troubling. There was some troubling
1: there's
0: behavior.
1: A lot of
0: but the accent was spot on.
1: Problematic behavior.
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1: Exodus 15. The Lord is my strength and my song. He has given me victory. This is my God, and I will praise him. My Father's God, and I will exalt him.

0: 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I hope you're encouraged today that God answers prayers.
1: Hey, Andy, last week I called asking for prayers for a job interview. I ended up getting the job.
0: Oh, that is so great.
1: I start first thing tomorrow morning at 8 o'clock. I'm feeling really good. I almost did not get the job. It was funny because the lady called me and goes, well, we offered it to somebody else. And 5 minutes later, she calls back and goes, yeah, the person I offered a job to turned it down. He wants a job.
0: God's working in those details, big and small.

Joy doesn't come from circumstances. Joy comes from Jesus. 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

praised. 106.5. 1 in 9 people will do this today. Is it eat pizza, take a nap, or lose their phone? That last one might be 100% of us. The answer is coming up with your number of the day. I've been

0: 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Hey, I'm Andy.
1: The number of the day is...
0: 1 in 9 people will do this today. It is eat pizza. I think I could eat pizza every day for the rest of my life. What's that one thing that you never get tired of?
2: The mini donuts, either powdered sugar or plain or chocolate, whatever. Mini donuts.
0: But I can't get them at the bag in the store. I can only get them when they're fresh off the fryer at the fair.
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Praise 106.5. You aren't enough. And that's good news. Because neither were two fish and five loaves of bread for thousands of people. And look what Jesus did with that. Yeah.

0: 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Hey, I'm Andy. If you're a little hungry right now, you might just want to plug your ears and go la la la la la la as we talk about what's that thing that you could just eat an entire bag of?
1: Caramel Bugles.
0: Caramel Bugles. Now, I've had the just regular ones, which are just so salty, that, which makes them delicious, but caramel?
1: My husband and I went on a surprise anniversary trip to Maine, and everything that could go wrong did, up to the point that we got our rental car. They had overbooked the rental car, so they had to upgrade us to a really beautiful Cadillac. We stopped at the gas station because it was on zero gas, and we bought a bag of Caramel Bugles. By the time I got out of the gas station to the car, my husband ate every last one of them.
0: That's a classic husband move. I'm pretty sure I've done that before. What did you do?
1: So I had to go buy another bag.
0: Well, you ran out of Bugles, but the memory will stay forever.

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Psalm 103. Let all that I am praise the Lord. With my whole heart, I will praise his holy name.

0: It gives me strength to go to work in the morning. I am a network engineer. I love God. I'm a Jesus follower, and it just encourages me and gives me strength.
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1: Hey, I'm Brant. I love Romans 8. Nothing can separate us from the love of God. Nothing. Not fears, worries, not even death. 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That is worth remembering.
0: Rays 1065, hope and encouragement for British Columbia and the Pacific Northwest.

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Make some connections that are good for your soul. 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

0: 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If you're having pizza, you're not alone. 1 in 9 people have pizza every single day. I'm wondering what that thing is for you. You said I could have it every day.
1: Jelly beans. I have a serious addiction to jelly beans. I once on a road trip ate a 5-pound bag of Jelly Bellies.
0: And that's not false advertising. You have enough Jelly Bellies, it will make your belly jelly.
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0: So Danny was just taking her dogs for a walk, and there was an old lady who stopped to admire how lovely they were, and they talked for a while about how she had moved 3 years ago and her husband had passed away. And she said, well, honestly, I'm nervous to walk my dog to the park by the busy roads. And Danny decided, hey, let's just start taking walks together. It's incredible the difference you can make when you just open your eyes up to the people and the things and the needs that are all around you.

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Hey, I'm Andy. Crystal was sitting on the subway in a horrible mood. And then what one older lady did made her smile, and it might make you smile too. That's coming up.

0: have a long commute, and I'm a full-time teacher and a parent of four kids, including a new baby. 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

0: 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I hope this story makes you smile today. Crystal was sitting on the subway, exhausted, in a horrible mood. Lately, she just hadn't been happy. She says, Andy, I've been struggling with my weight, my job, and life in general. About 15 minutes into the subway ride, the elderly lady across from me got up, moved next to me, and said, you're beautiful. I'm not joking. I was thinking it, and I wanted you to know. I smiled, thanked her, and asked, do you usually compliment strangers? When I was your age, a woman my age sat next to me on a train. Her compliments saved me from doing something I would regret. And today, I'm returning the favor.
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0: Hey, I'm Andy. I'm Praise 106.5. There are moments in life that feel like you just went through them yesterday, even though it's really ancient history now. I thought that as I told a group of incoming freshmen at the college I attended, I was in your spot 25 years ago. I remember not knowing what would happen the next day, let alone years later. But the thing I shared with them that I found to be true in all parts of life, what brought you here won't keep you here. I actually went to school to become a TV weatherman, and I left with a radio degree. I went into a radio career, and now I feel like I do more social media videos than actually talk on the air. It's a take on my favorite verse, that God is able to do infinitely more than you can ever ask or imagine. So where God is bringing you now, it's going to look different later in ways that you can't even wrap your mind around. That's okay. That's a good thing.
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1: 2 Samuel 22. For this, O Lord, I will praise you among the nations. 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

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Hey, I'm Andy. 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
1: For my entire life, I always struggled with self-worth and believing that I was actually worthy of love. 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I remember the day I wrote the song I wanted to write about my identity in Christ, a reminder for you and for me of the truth, that you are a child of God and that you are so deeply loved by Him. And the truth is, no matter what you've been through or what you've done, Jesus loves you and He wants a relationship with you. I'm Megan Woods, and this is my song, The Truth.

0: Hey, I'm Andy. I'm Praise 106.5. 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Look for a parking spot near a shopping cart return rather than closer to the store. First off, they're easier to find. And then you'll thank yourself after you're done unloading all your groceries.
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Kelly loves taking pictures, but one project turned her camera into something bigger. Kelly started taking pictures of students with their anti-drug, something that they genuinely loved: basketball, art, music, friends. She turned those pictures into posters and filled the school with reminders that there are healthy places to turn when life gets hard. And Kelly knows something about life getting hard. Her high school sweetheart, Eric, proposed to her on Christmas Eve, and 2 days later, he passed away in a car crash, which made Kelly spiral. Slowly, photography gave Kelly somewhere healthier to put everything she was feeling. Years later, she got married, had two daughters, and kept taking pictures. Only now, she's helping kids find the thing that might carry them through their own hardest days. That's how to love God and love people.

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1: 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Jesus knew we'd be afraid. That's why he keeps reminding us to stay focused on him.
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0: The church was shocked. I didn't know what to say or do. I was standing right next to the drummer because I play bass. Our drummer's daughter walked right up to him while we were playing. She needed to tell her dad something. And she didn't seem worried that he was a little busy, like mid-song. She didn't wonder if she should wait. She just knew, that's my dad. And impressively, her dad kept playing with one hand while listening to her and trying to kind of guide her back to the seat. And it made me think about how I approach God. His word says that we can approach the throne of grace with confidence. Confidence. I want that type of boldness. To go to my Father anytime and know I'm not interrupting him. 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
1: John 4. For God is spirit, so those who worship him must worship in spirit and in truth.

Hey, I'm Andy on Praise 106.5. God told this to Krista. Maybe he's trying to say this to you as well. He said, Krista, I love you. I forgave you a long time ago, and you need to forgive yourself. When Krista let that message sink in, she says, Andy, I was literally undone. Instantly freed from the tremendous weight of shame that would have eventually crushed me. But now I was overcome with love. Until that moment, Krista didn't realize how much she'd allowed unforgiveness to affect her life and her relationships. She'd trusted in Christ for salvation, but held God's grace at arm's length, refusing to accept it. And she admits unintentionally, Andy, I was saying that Christ's death was enough to vindicate others, but not me. So I hope you can be easier on yourself today. And believe that, yeah, God's love and grace, it's for everybody, which includes you.

Don't be lonely. Make some connections that are good for your soul. Meet Jesus and his followers here at Praise 106.5.

0: I'm Dustin. I work in construction, and so it's kind of like trying to be a light in a dark place sometimes. 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It pumps me up, and it just kind of gets my mind in the right mindset so I can go out and be an ambassador.
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0: Hey, I'm Andy on Praise 106.5. You can be in the same room with someone, but if we're all just scrolling our phones, we're not connecting. Lead singer of 10th Avenue North, Mike Donaghy, talks about this.
1: As long as we're resisting where we are, we're not really participating with God. There is an element of, I choose to be here where I've been put. And now I can actually interact with eternity. We have to choose where we are, or we're a victim to where we are. I was reading the Screwtape Letters by C.S. Lewis. And, you know, it's an uncle demon coaching a nephew demon. And he's like, try to get your human to get obsessed about the future or the past. But don't let them live in this present moment, because the present is the only point that touches eternity.
2: 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You don't want to miss this. I'm gonna set my world on fire. For the Lord. So watch me burn. 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

Praise 106.5. What did we learn today? You're meant for greatness, and this question can unlock it, hopefully for you and for your loved ones. You can ask it on the dinner table or on your socials tonight. It's your food for thought. I would like to be known as the world's greatest blank. And it's okay if you don't quite know the answer right now, because I don't. I think my first thought would be world's greatest radio DJ, but then I think that's so temporary. I'm not sure on this one. I think the best questions don't have an easy answer.

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1: 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Fear is a liar. Worry is a bully. God's got this. You can rest in Him.
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1: 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Life can be frustrating. There's probably something right now you think, God, why do I keep coming up against this barrier? Why can't I just break through? When is it going to happen? I was talking to a friend who is trying to hire this position at his work, and it's been 2 years. And they've had multiple people come through, get pretty much to the point where they're going to sign the contract, and 3 times people have walked away. And I said, that's got to be so frustrating for you. And he said, Andy, you know, there's nothing worse than forcing something when it's not meant to be.
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3: I remember my pastor pulling me aside saying, I want you to preach next month. 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After that sermon, this sweet old woman walked up to me. But then she like looked into my soul the way that only like wise older people can. She said, I believe the Lord has given you a voice, so you better learn how to actually use it.
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I'm Phrase 106.5. And it looks like you've got a text from God. 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I've redeemed you. I've called you by name. You are mine.

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Hey, I'm Andy. 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That's coming up.

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0: Crystal was sitting on the subway, exhausted, in a horrible mood. 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She says, "Hey, Andy, I've been struggling with my weight, my job, and life in general." About 15 minutes into the subway ride, the elderly lady across from me got up, moved next to me, and said, "You're beautiful. 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Her compliments saved me from doing something I would regret. And today, I'm returning the favor.

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1: Lynette here. You know, you're not walking through whatever you're going through alone. 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

0: That's Living Water from Kane on Praise 106.5. Hey, it's Marv with you. C.S. Lewis wrote, "If you look for truth, you may find comfort in the end. If you look for comfort, you will get neither comfort or truth. Only soft soap and wishful thinking to begin, and in the end, despair."
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0: I've been through a lot in the last 6 months, and I turn it on, and it just brings me so much peace and hope.
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0: Ben Fuller and Zach Williams on Praise 106.5. Hey, it's Marv with you, and I'd like to talk to you about Britain and Scotland and Wales. I can't do those accents very well at all. But we have this wonderful trip coming up next spring. It's 10 days, April 25th to May 4th. And, well, take a look at Chester and London. And you're going to travel like a local on some high-speed commuter train from Edinburgh to York. 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
1: Hey, I'm Brea. 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Actually, truly trusting. 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

0: Brand new from Brandon Lake on Praise 106.5. Marv with you this afternoon. So we all have our smartphones, right? Do you keep yours on silent most of the time, or do you have it on the ring? I think a lot of us would think that the silent mode signals calm self-control. People who mute their phones often assume to be deliberately protecting their focus, setting boundaries. And that may be the case in some, but there's a study from Penn State found the opposite behavior pattern. Participants checked fully silenced phones nearly twice as often as phones left on vibrate. And the effect was strongest in people with a high feeling of missing out. The group's daily checks in that group nearly doubled again to roughly 120 a day once notifications went silent. So I don't know how you should keep your phone.
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0: don't even know if I could make it through my day without it sometimes. 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

0: Hopeful. That's not only kind of what the song is about, but that's the name of the group. Hopeful with Everything is Better. Hey, my name is Marv. The For King and Country Concerts, Vancouver Concerts sold out. 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It's the For King and Country, the Most Beautiful Colors Tour. 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
1: Hi, this is Mark. A favorite hymn of mine is Be Still, My Soul. The Lord is on your side. Take just a few moments today and let God love you.
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0: perfectly.
1: Micah Tyler and Colton Dixon together on Praise 106.5. Marv, with you on this Sunday afternoon. C.S. Lewis wrote, "There are two kinds of people. Those who say to God, 'Thy will be done,' and those to whom God says, 'All right then, have it your way.'"
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1: 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I'm about to

0: stories is part of my everyday life. We listen to it in the office. It's a good basis for my day. 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And because not every moment in the day is great, but it helps me praise through them.
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0: Praise 106.5, that was Toby Mac. My name is Marv. Maybe you have been thinking about God and saying, you know, I really would like to connect with God and really would like to know some things. We would love to share more with you. 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

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My name is Marv. Evangelist Billy Sunday said, if you are a stranger to prayer, you are a stranger to the greatest source of power known to human beings.

0: Oh, you just filled up your tank, huh? 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

Did you know that God's easier to talk to than most people? Yeah. 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

0: Praise 106.5. My name is Marv. So this cancer journey that I've been on, the reality of the radiation treatments became more real this last week as they did kind of a simulation of what the treatments will be like and going over in more detail what side effects might occur. So far, my hormone therapy that I've been on, and that will continue for several months during and after the radiation, I feel like with that I've experienced God's favor and not getting many of the possible side effects. And I'm so thankful for that and thankful for all your prayers that have gone up on my behalf. Now, I've got 28 treatments of radiation that will likely start towards the end of this month. And in all of this, God is faithful and God is close.
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0: scenes because the music is about God. 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

0: That's Ben Fuller and Zach Williams together on Praise. 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
1: 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Proverbs 3, 5, and 6 says you don't have to see the whole path, just the next step. God is already ahead of you, so trust in Him.
0: Praise 106.5, hope and encouragement for British Columbia and the Pacific Northwest.